0: in order today. I was able to handle it with a phone call.
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1: 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Should come back to a well, Joseph.
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3: 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Pardon me. 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
1: What?
0: Respond to a check at 4500 Cape Henry for a female and her child that nobody has heard from. Since earlier today, comp reports that the mother of his child was going to a custody hearing. And nobody's heard from her since then.
1: For the record,

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0: ahead.
1: Joe's transporting one female to Norfolk General. Starting mileage is going to be 155594.
0: Transporting at 2014.
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signal 12, larceny just occurred, Fresh Market, 855 West 22nd Street. This is going to be for a black male, blue sweatshirt one. He is in a wheelchair. He's an amputee. He took several items and cash from this location, as well as alcohol. He's last seen towards CVS, again, from West 22nd Street, Fresh Market. No further. At 2015.

0: Number two, Lex Street, complainants reporting his girlfriend is making suicidal statements, history of suicide attempts in the past where she tried to overdose.
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radio did you for? 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
0: 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I didn't repeat that. 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

0: 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Isn't he short one transferring to? 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Bearing mileage is 77609.
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3: 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It's showing on Briar Hill Road now. 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
4: In about the 5800 block of Hampton Boulevard, Virginia Tech, Sierra Yankee Alpha 8431.

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0: Respond to criminal communications at 3304 Oklahoma. Calling parties reporting that her ex-boyfriend keeps making threats to come to her home and shoot her house up. History of violence between the two of them.

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2: Got my son drop off the juvenile now. The heading mile is going to be 2348 miles. I was across the street.
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0: Respond to a domestic disturbance at 6948 Riddick Street. Comp is reporting that nephew is in a verbal altercation with his uncle. I'll get you a signal, too.
2: Four, signal two.
0: 2-4, signal four.
3: Attacked somebody else's dog. They are separated, and the caller is, just wants to speak with you. She states she already notified the vet. She's going to bring the dog in the morning. Is that something that can hold till tomorrow?
0: Yep. Hi, Coffee. So does she need anything tonight, or can I follow up with that in the AM?
3: From what I'm reading, she just needed to talk to you about the event and maybe get the contact information for the person, so I believe you can follow up in the morning.
0: That sounds good. I'll probably give her a call tonight, too, just in case.
3: Okay, thank you.

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0: Signal 4. How do you want to be cleared from your last?
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0: 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Are you the warrant car?
1: Yes.
0: Just want to let you know, there's some paperwork in the warrant office when you're done with that.
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0: Go ahead.
2: 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It's going to be Tango 605-50-162. Should come back to a Williams Charles.
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0: Returns to a Charles William, negative alert, negative all the way, and licensed. 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
1: 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We're going to swing by and pick it all up.
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2: 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I just need to show her one thing.

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0: Respond to psych nonviolent, correction, psych violent, 1519 Rush. Calling party is reporting her 18-year-old son is on narcotics and is threatening her 3-year-old daughter. And he's acting erratic.
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0: Can you please hold that message at 438 New Jersey Avenue, and can you tell what time this call came in and what time the person was announced?
1: Yes, sir. 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It looks like he was pronounced at 1944.

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1: You can change both of those vicious calls to citizen assist and hold till tomorrow.
0: Okay, copy. Sounds good. Thank you.

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0: Are you still on Armfield?
1: No, 4.
0: Juvenile ran away as soon as you left.

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Signals. Well, for an assault, this occurred Park Terrace Apartments, 1120 Park Avenue, Unit Echo. It's going to be a Sabrina West, pink tank top, shorts with braid. It's going to be the suspect. I don't have further information. Okay, updated to a 15-year-old daughter attacked her over a phone. No further at 2116.

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0: 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Four or five black males fighting behind the location.
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0: Sorry, I was on the phone with the CPS. 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
1: Signal 4, it looks like another caller is calling in now, so we're looking for an update.
0: I'm in the apartment complex now.

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Matching the description, northbound on Hanson Boulevard. I'm going that way now to see if I can find them.

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0: Respond to a suspicious person at 7931 Orchid Apartment 10. Calling parties reporting a black male about 25 years of age in a burgundy hoodie, gray pants, walking back and forth in front of units 11 and 12, talking to somebody about killing someone.
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0: what's your internet to Wellington? You got 3-2 and 3-6?
1: Alright, 22 those units. What y'all got?
2: It's just a suspicious auto occupied times 3. They aren't being very cooperative.
1: North Carolina license.
0: Yes.
1: It's going to be 4 0s, followed by 499-5972-4. Should return to Christian Wedding.

caller back to Kristen, waiting out of Statesville, North Carolina. Looks like he's got an active status. He has negative and alert.

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0: transit.
1: Yes, ma'am. Can you copy manual log on?
0: Hey, forgot.
1: ID number is 17249, being vehicle 6603, and I don't have a laptop.
0: Okay, copy. I'm sorry, you said 423?
1: Yes, ma'am.
0: Copy. Good evening.
1: Good evening. Thank you.

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1: 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Should come back to it. Andrea to Kelly.
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1: Returns to Aaliyah Smith. No alerts. Negative all the way. Not licensed.
0: Copy. Can you just pack that, please? Thank you.
1: Affirmative.

0: speaking to the traffic kid who has a Denali Eagle sitting in front of them on the traffic side.
1: Yes, ma'am.
0: She was on the phone, and she's requesting another officer to come with you on this traffic stop. She's upset.
1: Copy. If you want to send one, that's fine, but I'm signal for.
0: Okay, copy.

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1: 5.
0: It turns to Andre Duco. No alerts. Negative all the way. Unlicensed.
1: Copy, use that for photo.
2: We didn't get a photo.
1: Fine, thank you very much.

0: var.
1: Good.
0: Yeah, I'm still on this message. Armed shoot. What's this? What's going on with this four-door sedan with no tag? Send my message. It's popping up. I don't know.

0: 24. I see the information you're talking about. I don't know what that's about. I guess the person from that one address was concerned because they keep seeing that vehicle when the juvenile's out wandering around.
1: 24. I returned the juvenile to the home. He's safe. He did not go far at all. I wouldn't even consider it a runaway. I didn't see another vehicle roaming or watching the juvenile. I don't see another vehicle out here. Does the call taker want to speak with PD? I'm still in the apartment complex.
0: It wasn't noted, and that vehicle was last seen about 20 minutes ago, so it's been a while.
1: Say
0: it for him. Radio T20. Radio Street Supervisor. Have an assist to police in the 7200 block of Hampton. A traffic unit has a vehicle pulled over. She keeps calling in, demanding another unit come out, so she's upset about that unit having her pulled over.

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1: This is my copy.
0: Thank you. Try to get in signal 4. He's not sure what you said.
2: Message at
0: 3531
1: Government, please. Singapore. Can you just give us the block
0: number then? Aren't you on a warrant message at 1361 East Ocean View?
1: Correct.
0: I don't have any other information other than what you gave me.
1: Oh, you're good. Thank you.
0: 704 43 goes to 102.
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0: Listen, ma'am, I've been with 471 the last 5-10 minutes. We're signal 4 here. I know patrol responded.
1: Yeah, signal 4, we have a message in for him. You mean clear him up, or?
0: Yeah, I just cleared them up.
1: Oh, okay, I think he's just pulling up now.
0: Oh, they're here. I just cleared them up verbally.
1: Okay, sounds good. Thank you.
0: Welcome.
1: Signal 4. 23, you're not going to transport her?
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1: 471.
0: Yes, ma'am. Can I get the last three of this CAD and the stop time?
1: Yep, you want on your traffic stop at 2139. 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
0: Copy. Thank you.
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1: Charles Victor, assistance provided, and you can send us either one of those.
0: Signal box

132 responder, a suspicious person, at come to the Light Community Church, 2808 Valentine Boulevard, a black male, black coat, black shirt, tan pants, loitering in front of the church on the steps.

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0: Yes, ma'am. Ms. Eccles is back on her way. Myself and 482 are going to be traffic summons issued, and we're going to be headed to the office.
1: That sounds good, guys.

Thank you. 3-6. 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Signal 4.

0: the 471 or 482. I got another person on the phone stating that she got pulled over tonight and she accidentally gave you her checkbook. Does anybody have a checkbook?
1: Me.
0: Where can she get it from?
1: 71. No, ma'am. I don't even know where mine is.
0: I'm 482. Could you go over to Beeman, 4860 Beeman Road? The noise complaint about music from a white van, but now the neighbors have turned spotlights onto the vehicle.
1: I know 5482 were on Hampton for a while. I know ODU was also working Hampton Boulevard as well. They may need to reach out to them.
0: Okay, well, this lady can't even remember where she got stopped at. Oh, okay, it looks like Second Precinct has it. Thanks.
2: Oh, two things.
0: Four fifteen.
3: Graham, turn off my current call, but keep it open for animal control and please man that injured animal call, but still keep the responding first precinct officer on the call as well.
0: Okay, copy, will do.
3: Thank you.
0: You're welcome.

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1: What?
0: Came back to Kyle Bedix. He's shown valid through Pennsylvania, but shown suspended DUI-related notice received through Virginia.

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0: Respond out to a parking at 1624 Kingsway for a red SUV that has been parked in the intersection since last night. 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
3: Yes, ma'am. As far as that DUI, does it have a date on it when it might have been charged?
0: Stand by.

0: see there, you two.
1: Huh?
0: I don't see a date on it. I've never seen it look like this before. It says suspended ALS, DUI related.
1: Yeah, fam. Let me check on call. Can you just send Officer Will Construction with one?
0: Send it for. It's all attached to the message.
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0: The temp tag is showing expired. It comes back on a white Toyota.
1: Single 4.
0: Are you still single 4?
1: Yeah, I'm still single 4. It's, the temp tag is going to be 20067 Romeo. The tag was obstructed from the roof.
0: Copy that.

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0: Respond to a disturbance disorderly at 1360 Hilton Street. Complainant's reporting a black male in his 50s, about 6 foot, 200 pounds, wearing a white shirt, black pants, came up to him and threatened to stab comp before leaving.
1: Copy.
2: I'm not sure if this, the complainant is homeless. He was asking if you'd help him with a mattress and was advised that police would not be doing that.
0: Thank you for letting him know.
2: And now he's going back to cancel.
0: Okay, not needed, I guess.
2: Set a fork.

0: individual out here that would like to speak to you. I'm at the intersection of Dayton and Beeman. He does not understand that his vehicle is being impounded because he got charged with a DUI on 9/19 by Officer Wilkins, and I shall tow/impound his vehicle.
1: Singapore. When they get a chance, give me 21, please.

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0: Respond to a disturbance disorderly at 6441 Crescent Way, apartment 103. Complainants reporting that her roommate's ex-boyfriend keeps ringing their doorbell and will not leave.
1: Copy, en route.
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2: 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He's going to be wearing a black hoodie, khaki pants, black shoes, no further.

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0: Respond to a narcotics overdose at the Wawa at 6301 North Military Highway. Cop advice, he's suicidal, took 14 Tylenol PMs and drank 2 Coronas. He'll be waiting out front in a black hoodie and khaki pants, black shoes.
1: Does the caller in this Wawa message have something to do with your message?
2: I don't know. I'm out looking for this guy.
1: Justice Morgan?
2: Yeah, yes.
1: You guys
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1: Meet me at Wawa.
2: I reckon. 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
1: 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So I have a mark, negative, all the way, registered sex offender, revoked, DUI related, received.
0: Copy, thank you. Twenty-two, 26.

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1: I'm 36 Alpha.
0: And there's three of you?
1: Yes.
0: Could you repeat the third employee number it cut out?
1: 40-614.
0: I'm sorry, that still wasn't very clear.

0: Are you at the precinct?
1: No, my route must have should be. We're going to be in the clear, but it's not going to be news post wrong.
0: I've got a larceny just occurred at the Domino's at 725 East Little Creek. A black male stole $22 worth of wings and garlic bites and left on a skateboard towards Walmart. It's a 20-year-old black male, apparently they know his name, has medium-length hair, burgundy sweatshirt, black pants, and a black backpack.
1: Coffee break, 362-3D, still the answer a little bit?
2: Thank you.
1: Coffee, coming from Fortview.
3: 2-4, I'm right here, I can take that.
0: 2-4, copy. Four, did you need 3-6?
3: No, that's fine.

0: 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Can you respond to domestic violence at 1817 East Little Creek? Female hit the male. She's yelling at him currently. They're in a vehicle, no description of either of them.
1: And that's an estimated address, so it's a three district area.
0: Oh, yeah, Tidewater, Gilbert.

0: 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They're going to be in a black spray painted sedan. Copy that.
1: They look at the same address.
0: So far, the location hasn't changed. Female's now yelling to give her her teeth.

0: 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She said she's in the sedan to the left of that location. No, to the right of that location.
1: Got it.
2: Yes, I will be monitoring. Second me.
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0: Do you mean to tell me why I was leaving?
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2: Go ahead. Can you start medic store location? Male says he's a low on blood sugars. Signal 4. They're already started. Is it okay for them to move in? I'm sorry. Medics are already started. They want to know if it's clear for them to move in.
3: Okay, it is.
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0: Stand by for message, Unit 223.
1: Go ahead.
0: Got a disturbance at 9663 Ralston Street, Apartment D Delta. Complaints yelling at some people who kicked in their door. She said that the husband is in the background calling someone. Names, I guess. They're saying that five subjects kicked in the door.
1: That's a little creepy.
0: 10-04. Saying a total of five people kicked in the door. Where are you going to have me to the 10-04. Two four, do you want me to clear you from your last? 04.
2: 423.
0: 423.
2: Did you say five people kick a door in somewhere?
0: Yes, sir. At 9663 Ralston Street, Apartment D Delta. I'm still waiting for more information. If you want to head that way.

Christine is responding to Ralston. So far, all I know is that the complainant is trying to keep her husband inside the house, and now the phone disconnected.

0: any of them, you head towards 520 Norfolk Crossing Avenue. I've got an accident where the email's saying that someone was shooting at him and that's why he crashed. Single vehicle accident. Do you have security on scene with him?
1: 40 responding units, give me a buzz.

0: Berkeley and Wilson, sir.
1: Copy it. Thank you, ma'am. I'll send it right up.
0: Thank you.

0: Are you at 220 and 233? They're leaving the city for a follow-up in Hampton, just giving you advice.
1: Zoom 4, thank you.
0: You're welcome. To see if they've got anybody that's closer that could respond either with you or to take this message.
2: 10-04, be advised, I'm going to be coming from a distance, so let medics know. He said he's being shot at?
0: 10-04, I've got one update saying that they're not sure if they've actually been shot, but they did hear gunshots. He is bleeding from the head, though. Stating that he was being shot at. Do you have units almost there? 344.
3: Two, five, I'm about to be clearing up. I'll go there.
0: 10-4, copy. 3-2-140.
3: 140.
0: 140, do you copy? I've got a possible burglary in progress on Ralston Street, and I've got an accident with injuries where the person was possibly being shot at on Norfolk Crossing Avenue.
3: I copy that. 140 to those units. Please give me advice on that.
0: Two forty-four and 25. The Navy RDC is going to send some base units as well.
2: Copy.
0: 25, do you just want me to preempt you or clear you?
3: I'm clearing up right now.

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1: Ready to any unit on Rolston.
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0: Kilo, Delta, Foxtrot, 4646. Should be on the blue dot.

0: 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It's showing negative stolen on a blue Dodge registered to a Chase Werman out of Williamsburg, Ohio.
1: Copy. Do you add that to the message?
0: 10-4. It is also expired 7/7/26.

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2: Someone kicked on the door, they never made it into the actual location. Once they kicked on the door, they called the police and then they left.
1: Alright, good copy.
2: Four individuals took off eastbound on West Ocean View in a gray.

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2: 142 unit. Can you pull up the event that 223 is working?

0: Signal 12, narcotics overdose at 224 Bradford Avenue. The caller stated that his friend and another male had handed him an open drink. It tasted chalky. When he looked inside, it looked like it was tampered with. There was a pill inside. I believe that they were attempting to sexually assault him. He did run across the road where he's calling in.
1: Right, just checking to see if you was able to establish any tag information on that vehicle.
2: Okay, copy that. Sorry, I misunderstood. We'll check that.

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0: 229-7306034.
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He's not sure on the friend's address. He ran from the location and is at this location now with a neighbor.

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1: 4.
0: It's coming back to a Jennifer Marshall Heiston, negative all the way with no alerts and licensed.
1: Okay.
0: Is that not the right person?
2: Yeah, but.
0: Yes.
1: Yeah, no. I have a Melvin Williams here.

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I'm gonna repeat it. 2-2-8-1-9-6-8-5-1. 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Command for Melvin Williams. 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

0: 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Yes, ma'am. Not very suspicious of a suitcase, and the owner was across the street, say at the bus stop.
1: Being clear.
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1: Calling from Morse.
0: Yeah, I got a little bit of response in the name. Do you want me to reroute him to you guys, or can we do anything with him?
1: I'm sorry, you came in kind of fuzzy. You have who down there?
0: I have a witness that said like he can tell me everything that happened. Do you want me to route him down to you guys? Or what do you want me to do with him?
1: Stand by. I might have you take a statement for us.
0: Stand by. All right, okay.

Officer Johnson, if you could just get him to put it in writing on like a criminal complaint or something.

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0: Respond out for a noise disturbance at 135 Maple Ave, apartment A is an alpha. Comms reporting the neighbor is playing loud music that's causing her walls to vibrate. She does not want to meet with you.

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1: This is my query that I'm back in the city. As well, can you place me on the warrant message on government for me to type in my notes, please?
0: Yes, ma'am.
1: All right, you copy?

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1: Signal 436 responding to a suspicious vehicle at 7420 Oakmont Drive. 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

0: 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Got somebody coming in to Sallyport.
1: 540, we have none.
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0: 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Respond out for a noise disturbance at 215 West Little Creek Road, apartment 2. Comms reporting that he's called in multiple times for neighbors playing their music loudly. It's going to be the greenhouse next to the listed address.
1: 25, you said that's going to be a house?
0: Yeah, the listed address is the complainant's. It's going to be the greenhouse next door.
1: Does the complainant want to see the PD?
0: He does not.
1: Clear it to me, please. Thank you.
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0: Singapore, I want to just drive by to see how loud this music is.

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0: 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I need to search for the spelling support form.
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2: 35, 220. 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

0: 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It looks like it's going to be an EMS. This is 7924 Van Patten Road for a one-year-old female continuously vomiting blood for hours, stating that her breathing pattern's odd and she's just passed out. She's gone unconscious. We do have medics en route as well as PD. I'm gasping. Okay, single two.
1: Peter, you can send it.
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She was vomiting and was breathing the entire time. 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
0: Respond per a check at 1116 Greenwood Street. 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
1: 245.
0: 245.
1: I talked to that person. 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
0: 300 block northbound Ferry Highway. And they're pulling into the Dodge Chrysler dealership. It's going to be on a. What's that? Game type going to be Uniform Kilo Juliet 3277 on a Silver Kia.

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0: 226, 224, respond to Kirsigark and announcement. Kirsigark, place announcement arc for two males in all black clothing looking into multiple vehicles with flashlights. Copy.

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broadcast. For an assault just occurred, Villa Heights Apartment, 722 East 29th Street, Unit 2, for a black male, late 60s with an eye patch, just assaulted a subject. Getting a couple calls coming in. And like two males are assaulting him, grabbed her and choked a female. Inside the location, no further at 440.

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0: 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Employee ID number 37029. That's 37029. How copy?
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2: Yeah.
0: 224 and 226 respond to psych nonviolent, 115 Maple Shade Ave. Calling parties reporting his stepson, 21-year-old black male, is becoming very protective of his mother, refusing to let her leave, doesn't want to be left alone.
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1: Yeah, I'm not talking about Rookie now. They're flashing red and yellow, but the slow traffic seems normal. That was fun.
0: 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Did you look at the ones at Cromwell and stuff or no?
1: 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Gonna make my way over there.

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0: 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I'm bringing the gas cards, please.
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1: It's going to be 1300. Can you add another ID to that?
0: Yes, sir, go
1: ahead. It's going to be 32187.
0: Copy, good morning.

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1: Dirty, go ahead.
0: Had a CC call about a barking dog. 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
1: Single 4. And can you call on the red? I'm bringing warrants and gas cards, please.
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0: Virginia 10th, 77992 November. It's on a white Dodge.
1: I think I'm back on a 2012 white Dodge to a Ray Church 1600 Wacomo Lane out of Virginia Beach. I'm not sure if I pronounced that right. 926, expiration day. -170.
0: Thank you.

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0: 294.
1: 294.
0: Good morning, ma'am. Can I get a quick field message out where I'm standing? Yes, ma'am. Can I get a quick field message out where I'm standing, please?
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0: Flight number 32563, Bagel 6303, unit 452. Please be on an ambulance traffic officer, please.
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0: operated to any street supervisor? Sir, I have one pending in the green sector. It's an ECO.
1: All right. There should be a two-man green sector logging on after they take a vehicle to the garage. They can take it.
0: Signal 4.
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1: Yes. The sound incomplete. Show us in the sun.
0: 7-4. 7-12. Have a great day.
2: 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Thank you.
0: 7-4. Have a good day.

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Signal 4.

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Ma'am, could you come before we walk on, please? 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Employee 40532 of unit 456 and vehicle 6448. I'll be in service with the unit 116 as well. Could you please stand across from Rookie Tot 5 Points, Chesapeake Boulevard, and 12 Points, please? Gabby.

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I'm 3-1.

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2: Can you put me on a driver's off at Shore in Little Creek? Can you put an ambulance?
1: What happened? What's the ambulance over?
2: I
1: said you need the ambulance?
2: Yeah, the mouse can complain about chest pain. Can you put me behind an Ohio tag? 5 Juliet 6463 on a green motorcycle.
1: Copy. 363 got traffic.
0: Singapore, ma'am. It's going to be user error. There's an individual staying in this residence at Airbnb. Can't figure out how to turn the alarm off.
1: Copy.

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1: Copy, we have medics in route.
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0: It's going to be uniform November 976031 on a Stetson Beasley. And if you could you attach that motorcycle information and the ID to my message?

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I have a stepson, Dewan Beasley, a male born 1/17/92. He's showing license and negative.

0: 8, sir. We do have medics en route, correct?
1: Single 4.
0: You know where they were on. Dispatch for Uncles.
1: I'm not sure where they're dispatched from, but we have Med 12 en route, and he's coming down. It's a little

0: 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They're clear.
1: You're clear.
0: Good morning. Can you copy my alarm?
1: Still LaFleur.
0: Fully ID 32009. I'll be unit 201 from now until 1600. Vehicle 6078.
1: Copy. Good morning.

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0: 320 Quick Street for the suspicion. We have an 11-year-old female on the line saying her dad is upstairs getting her mother. Whisper one question, PD.com.

0: 15. 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

0: call factories.
1: Having some issues with my tablet. 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
0: I think I got you logged on, sir, from the lineup.
1: Thank you. 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
0: Copy.

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0: 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Everybody's signal 4 out here. Police is not needed.
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3: 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I'll be in vehicle 6940. And can you send me the assist off of Kevin Beck, please?
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0: Good morning, ma'am. Car 30, can you copy for my log on, please?
1: Good morning, ma'am. Good.
0: Yes, my employee ID is 22166. I'm in vehicle 6088. And if you could please put me on a meeting message at Sentara Lee Memorial Hospital, please.
1: I copy, ma'am. I need 16.
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1: Okay, good morning.
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3: 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I'm right down the street from that KFC. You can put me on it.
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1: 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Did you want me to put you back on your details?
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0: 814, I need a warrant message in the first precinct, please.
1: I'm getting.

Shamrock Hazardous Burn. 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Caller states at the apartment complex on top of the community care community room, door was wedged open to make entry. Seemingly a black male and a black female. Both subjects are last seen walking across the street to the family dollar.

0: 516 West Lookrick Road.
1: 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Complaining the states her boyfriend assaulted her last night sexually. And another incident occurred this morning. Copy, I'll get you some

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0: We have one in the EOA who's cleared and ready for transport. He's going to Poplar Springs. The address is out of the second precinct. Riddick is the last name, Marcus first name.
1: You said Marcus Riddick?
0: Okay.
1: I copy, and do you know his address?
0: 2312 Palmyra Street.
1: 74.

0: 个呢？
1: This is from Jury Court.
0: Got any for you?

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0: Kessler.
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0: Johnny. 515, what's your time digit?
1: 36076.

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2: Copy.
0: Sir, got a message that came in for East Coast Courier over on 25th Street. The business is broken into as well as a bunch of vehicles.
3: I got me been assigned 676 to it. We'll head out to it.

0: rate of 415 or 414.
1: 415.
0: Hey, is there any way that either one of you can head towards the Midtown Tunnel? I guess we're getting reports of a lot of geese that are in front of it, and try to see if we can't get them to shoo away because they're blocking the roadway.
1: I'm tied up with an injured dog. If 414 is available, if not, might not be able to get out there right away.
0: Gabby.
2: 414, I copy. Can you create a call for it? Gabby on the way shortly.
0: Gabby, thank you.

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1: I've been before.
0: Me in the Black Rifle parking lot on East Oak Creek. It's a blue Mazda with no tags.

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0: I'm a vehicle central. Can I get an equipment message to DSU, please?
1: 24.

0: I don't have a terminal in my vehicle. What was the location where I was needed?
1: It was a Midtown Tunnel.
0: I got it. Thank you.

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Have to take my location to 6095 Indian River Road, please. 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
1: Air's clear.
0: 126 to any bird detected for a quick question. I'll give you a call. I just want to run something by you and know our options.
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1: Can you copy log one?
0: Go ahead, sir.
1: Employee number is 24117. I'll be stationed here at the assessment center on Tidewater Drive now till 1600. When you get a chance, can I get the last three to gas?
0: Got, sir.

0: 19 Ocean, the last three is going to be 161.
1: You said 161?
0: Yes, sir, 161.
1: Copy, thank you.
0: You're welcome.

0: 会七七发。13 start towards the facility disturbance, 6050 Newport Avenue at River Point Playground. Approximately 7 Hispanic males, high schoolers between the ages of 16 and 18, last seen wearing dark hoodies and jeans, hanging at the park's given school.
1: 25,
0: copy. 8826.
1: Copy.
0: Thank you.

0: please?
1: Yes, ma'am. For this alarm visit, state the name of the residence. Thank you.
0: Let me check for you. Yeah, Christine Miller.
1: Copy. Thank you, ma'am.
0: You're welcome.

0: 323.
1: Yes, ma'am. I seen the user error caretaker of the house was not given an updated

0: Repeat 246.
1: 246, go ahead.
0: Sir, I'm sorry, but we have a TIA transport that's ready to go. His home address is on Palmyra in the Green, and he's going to Poplar Springs.
2: Copy. Ma'am, what time does 119 log in?
0: That's not a definite. I don't know.
3: Can you hold that until 11:30, please? To see if a 119 come to work.
0: You have to clear out the sergeant.
3: 2:30 to 2:46.
2: Go ahead, sir.
3: You can call and confirm that they're coming in, and then we can hold it. If they're not coming in, you need to take it.
4: Yeah.

broadcast your last name, progress, 7525, Tidewater, the food lion, got a black male, about 50 years old, 6'2", slim build, black dreads, last name wearing a black hat, blue hoodie, green pants, white shoes, went to the bathroom with a bunch of stolen items, no further at 9:18.

0: Parkway 7, mile 2,000, with a driver to full line for a male who's a plumber. Put him in his pants, trying to go in the bathroom. A black male, 50s, slim, black dress, black hat, blue hoodie, green pants, white shoes. Radio to singer too.
1: There, yeah, I can back her up.
0: Stop it. I'm sorry, what's your number, was it?

0: 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You may take that transport.
1: Copy. 246, you can disregard.
2: Copy that.

0: I'm 609 on 1035 West 25th Street.
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0: No, the supervisor would have to do that. I don't have access to those abilities.
1: Copy.

0: Virginia. 414, can you clear the Midtown Tunnel as do not need it at the 401 College Place, please?
1: I got you.

0: Hotel Venue. 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
1: Yeah, ma'am. 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You have the four.
0: 35904.

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0: 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You want to be cleared, I'm sorry, or marked on scene?
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0: 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I'll put you back on. I made a mistake and cleared you.

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1: Got it.

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0: And I'll take that check at Ocean View.
1: I copy for Abby Bunker. She wrote down a tip on a piece of paper. 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White female, 30, blonde, short hair, dark layers, sweater with a white shirt.
0: Two four copy, 2 point, Dolphin.

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0: 3-5, I read that auto, is she reporting her moped being stolen, or she doesn't know whose moped this is?

0: 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Does that sound like a current moped? But I'll find out from the call taker.
1: 35 copy. If that's your next, you can send it my way.
0: Copy. 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
1: Four, five, six, where you? Done. I'm running a parking violation detail at the 1200 block of Rock Bridge Avenue, please. Copy.

0: indicate that the vehicle is out of the roadway. It is currently in the median. And can you copy for Virginia Tech?
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0: 23. 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And I will be off air for about an hour. I'll be in court.
1: I copy.

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0: Got it.

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1: 114, go ahead.
0: 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They've got to get approval from the fire chief to see if they can go out and assist.
1: I copy. Thank you.
0: You're welcome.
2: If you have another thing I'm going to clear, can you start it my way? The property manager just spoke to the individual. We're going to see if I can find them. She said she just talked to him just a minute ago. The individual that apparently took the moped.

0: apartment number for this call.
1: Negative. It looks like it was an 800 number and it came in from Virginia Beach as well. I'll try to see if I can find anything on our subject.

0: dispatch, can you update my message and just note the alleged suspect is going to be wearing a red Bape hoodie, Bravo, Alpha, Papa, Echo, I guess.
1: Sigma 4, I'm familiar with it. Is it a black or white subject?
0: It's going to be a black male. And in the photo, it looked like he had on black pants as well.

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That's where the suspect said he lives at.

0: slides and a low haircut. 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It looked like he took his jacket off.
1: Copy. Anything, or if I told you a subject, apartment number.
2: Okay, ma'am, thank you.

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1: Copy, DC, I'm sitting on the balcony still.
0: That's a negative.
1: I copy, I'm knocking on the door.
0: Never mind. He's like sitting low to the ground here, I see.
1: Copy. I'm knocking on the front door. Are you skating door?
0: Yeah, I'm talking.
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3: I got me, thank you.

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1: 7-4. What part of the store?
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1: 10. 10-10 hours.

0: 21. What part of the store do you want me to meet you at?
1: Can you come have them come to the side where the tire center is at, the online grocery pickup area? I have an employee who's having seizures.
2: So we have Deputy Santa Fe to escort him in.
0: Copy.
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0: to the EMS assist at 5357 Hinneman Drive. 39-year-old female Deandre pleaded to have a mental health crisis. Unknown what kind. 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
0: Go ahead and preempt me off of this and put me on a motor vehicle accident on Military Highway. I'll give you the exact address once I get over there, but we're getting waved down if there's a bad accident over here.

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1: For myself, some of the complaints, she believes the apartment is going to be apartment one, so I'll be going up there right now.
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1: Go ahead.
0: I'm going to need multiple units out here to assist. We're going to be at the Leo on Military Highway. I'm going to have to shut down traffic on both sides of Military Highway going north and south.
2: Coming that way.
3: 4-2, same traffic.
2: 3-3, I can have that way.
4: 212, put it on that, please.
0: 3-6, I need medics as well.
1: I can't say you're in the 6600 block Cardinals over there.

0: to the units that's heading out towards 236. What's the unit,
1: 71?
2: 42. I'm 43.
0: Copy. Copy.
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I'm going to need a second medic, and this one's going to be at Longdale North Military.

0: also going to need an engine out here. One of the cars is leaking fluid.
1: Copy.

0: traffic. Can you assist with that accident?
1: I copy. Engineer in court.
0: I copy.
2: Sir.
0: Are the injuries life threatening?
2: They don't appear to be. The female's shaking up real bad though, and the other guy, he's coughing and everything, but I'll let medics assess. I'll let you know real fast, sir.
0: Alright, thanks.

0: door. I knocked. There was no answer. You can clear me a time for me. I can take that alarm. I just have to stop by the precinct for a moment.
1: Copy.
2: To AJ. I'm going to give you a call real quick.
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1: Can you clear the stray on Leonard Road with cleared by complainant, please? They're going to transport the kittens to the shelter.
0: Copy.
2: Another car down by the other vehicle by the church down here. If I can get another vehicle down there with them so that the other medics know where to go.
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1: 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Could you repeat the location, please?
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2: Traffic's going to be en route to the accident at Longdale and North Military Highway.
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1: You'll be 1222, good morning.
0: When you get a chance, can I get the last three of the cats, and good morning.
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0: Word of mouth talk, 20150-2926. 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

0: have a David L. Minnick, I don't know, fuck a male, born 3/26/1960, license negative. I have him attached.
1: Copy, thank you. The radio.
0: Go ahead.
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0: Go ahead.
1: 231-151724.
2: Ocean.
1: Yes, Andy, copy, second log on.
2: Go ahead, sir.
1: 26603, and I'll be here till midnight.
2: I copy.
0: Michael Robinson, I don't know, fuck not license, thank you.
1: I got it.

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1: Hello?
0: The traffic southbound on North Military is going to be fully open. We've still got northbound.

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1: We're en route, thank you.
0: Yeah.

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0: I'm coming.

0: 6-1, Maria.
1: 4-6-1.
0: 6-1-1. Can you place me on that message you have at Monticello?
1: Okay, 6-1-1.

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1: 119 Alpha.
0: Yes, ma'am. Can I get a CUI detail from now until 2100?
2: Hi, Cadet, sir. Just be advised, only the second precinct has a transport that needs to go to Poplar Springs.
3: This is for now, and can you start EMS out here? Female's requesting go to the hospital. She might be having some 119 issues.
4: Over. Can I get a follow-up message at 6450 Crescent Way? That was 43. 42, man.

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Sounds like one.

0: Sarah. Probably heavy on injuries at 35 Tower Drive to the roadways block. EMS is around Toyota 4Runner and a Crossfire.
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0: right there. EPO attempt at 171 West Bellevue, apartment 7.
1: The same, can you log 31663 off, please?
2: I was waiting.

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1: 2844 Keller Avenue, 2844 Keller Avenue, residential burglar alarm, say interior motion detector.

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1: Hello.
0: Can you downgrade this to a disorderly? I'm going to put some notes in a message.
1: You're welcome.

0: Nick Limbergen.
1: I'm sorry, was you in it?
0: Just one more. Could you put a card in process for forensics?
1: Copy in your ID for 5 miles, fellow. Copy 8, sending forensic unit line.
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0: 236 to 212.
1: Okay.
0: Hey, can you guys advise dispatch once military is back open, once that other tow truck grabs that other car?
1: Yes, we will.

0: you?
1: 491.
0: Clear Region 4, please, and give me a funeral escort. 1500 Church going to City Line, Kempsville.
1: Yeah, they...

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1: Yeah.
0: Any messages first, please?
1: To whom?
2: Yes, sir.
1: Hello.
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0: for. Can I get the last three of my cards, please?
1: 175.
0: I got you. Can you clear me assignment complete and show me signal 2 with 413?
1: Got it.

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1: Yeah, 1 minute, 1 second, please.
0: 11:55.

0: 202
1: Ranch. 10-4, we have a search police on Gilbert Street. Navy security advised that Portsmouth told them to tell us that their vehicle transported, even though it's stolen out of their city. I did call him back and let him know that we aren't going to do that. Is it okay for me to clear it?
0: You lost me in all that. Can you repeat it?
1: Okay, so Navy security called us and said that Portsmouth told them to call us to have a vehicle transported because the vehicle is stolen out of Portsmouth. So it's Portsmouth's stolen vehicle. They want us to transport the vehicle. I advise the caller that we normally don't do that and have Portsmouth come out. Get the vehicle. It's their vehicle.
0: Police car over there, see what they got going on.

0: calling for?
1: Is the car in order?
0: Nope, I don't have anything.
2: 22, she researched for herself on the mail message. You can put me on that message.
1: Somebody call back and give you information.

0: Hello.
1: Yeah, follow up to 850 Wishing Road.
0: Sure.
1: What do you hear, Chris?
0: Hi.
1: Yes, ma'am. 34191. I will be at 211 East Little Creek Road from now until 1700.
0: 1223.
1: 1223, copy.

0: 放手呢就看。
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1: 那个的。
0: I got fell off on this.
1: Okay, okay.
0: 21510, vehicle 6417. I need a meeting message for the OC, please.

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0: Dispatch, do you copy?
1: Everyone coming in good now.
0: Sorry, can you run a Virginia moped tag and add it to my message?
1: Okay.
0: It's going to be 78363, Mike.

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1: Tell them.

0: 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We're checking for Azaria Johnson, a black female around 40-43 years old, 5'8". She hasn't been answering calls from her lawyers or anything. She missed court today. She does have a history of being in protective custody due to violent domestic.
1: I'll copy at the corner of Norview and Military House.
0: Corner.
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1: Yeah.
0: I'm sorry. 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
1: Say.
0: Do you have a unit number for this address?
1: No, it just says duplex, but it doesn't say a unit number. It did say that she has a silver Chevy Equinox.

0: ma'am. What do you have this call type as?
1: Suspicious.
0: Any change to an EMS assist, please?
1: General.

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0: Kilo, yes, ma'am.

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1: Yep, that's what I figured. Thank you.

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1: 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You can show me 10-8. Assistance required, please.
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0: Fumiano, one attempt at 1060 First Colonial Road in Virginia Beach, notified prior to beginning in the city.
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1: 202.
0: And what unit is that coming to the beach?
1: 223.
0: Okay, that was supposed to be for 33.
1: Just kidding, 33.
0: Switch up one.

0: that you need to be put back on the e-messages or leave you using it? Why are you echoing? Say it again.
1: You can hear me, Tanya.

0: Okay. What's the last four that have been on this vehicle?
1: Six, eight, eight, five.

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0: 657. Right here.
1: Were you able to assist on Sally Port with a female juvenile search?
0: Yes. Are you here now?

0: here. Where?
1: Yes, sir.
0: 19 Alpha, can you show us transporting one male to Papa Springs? Can you notify Curry that we're going to be leaving the city? Starting mileage is 5 2 8 8 0.

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1: Hello.
0: Are you still ground level secure?
1: Yes, 40.

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1: Can you run a Virginia license plate for me, please?
0: Good.
1: 410404, and that's Virginia with a handicap tag.

0: come back negative on the silver Nissan registered to a Ricky Sanchez and a Sheila Sanchez from 514 Austin.
1: I copy. Can you attach that to my current call, please?
0: Yeah, give me a second.

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2: Radio check.
1: What unit is on Soldier Boy Avenue J?
0: Can you repeat that? I apologize.
1: What unit is on Soles and Avenue J?
0: 199.

0: one on this. Man, I'm having tablet issues. Can you run those tags and repeat the information on them?
1: Singapore. It just says Grace Auto Sales. It's not giving me what kind of vehicle it's supposed to come back to.
0: Yeah, the 10 tags appear to be fictitious. I want to make sure they got no return. Can you also copy a North Carolina license?
1: That was it.
0: 0000-358-801-11. This is return to Mario Torian.
1: Yeah.
0: If available, can you get another unit down here? It's got a disorderly person on this traffic stop. I'm signal 4.
2: 238.
1: 282 at Sewell's Point Avenue J.
2: I copy. On Azalea, near North Military.
0: Yeah, 199 that unit. Normal response is fine. There's got a little bit of disorderly person getting pulled over.
2: I copy.

0: 199.
1: Go ahead,
0: ma'am. Call back to Mario Torian out of North Carolina. Suspended. I don't know how North Carolina says if they received or not, but it's just suspended. And he's on the phone with 911 right now.
1: Yeah, he's not happy with being pulled over. He wants a supervisor.

0: 330.
1: 230, go ahead.
0: You can put me on that.

0: 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Do you mind dropping down for a bit?
1: 109, say that again.
0: Can you drop down the hold for a bit?

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0: good. 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
1: We'll see the second warrant card.
0: Which warrant card?
1: The warrant card, my bad.
0: Red, blue, green.
1: We'll see the second red warrant card. Can you check your pouch for a warrant for a Cordell Cherry? He's waiting in the lobby.
2: I have those paperwork, but it's going to be a while. I'm on an auto recovery.

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1: Missing a doll at Area 51, 2374 Eagle Creek. 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We're looking for a Deanna Soto, born in 1992, Spanish female, 5'2". 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
1: Hi, Kathy. And what did you just a follow up, or what do you want it as?
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0: Copy a residential burglar on 9630 at Atlin Street. This ain't porch motion. They talk to the key holder. He's not sure if anything's okay. He's requesting dispatch.
1: I copy at 0 Little Creek.
2: Can you want me to go ahead and clear it?
1: Yes, ma'am. Thank you.
2: Copy. Four five six. Yes, ma'am. That vehicle is officially out of the roadway. You can claim any assistance provided, please. Copy.

0: Grab me up, assignment completed, please. And show me how to service at the Now Care on Indian River, please.
1: 37.
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1: His name is Arkham Planner. 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
2: I can call back.

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0: Yeah, thanks.

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1: Copy.

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0: 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The report completed. Can you put me on the equipment message at TSU?
1: Okay.
2: Virginia Tag, Sierra X-ray, Yankee 2078. We've got the 2200 block of Long Island Avenue.
1: 2078.
2: 2078. Okay. It should come back to a pickup truck, bring Ford.

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1: 456.
0: Listen, could you run a South Carolina tag for me, please?
1: Yes.
0: Maybe 721 Bravo Juliet Whiskey should come back to a Dodge Charger, black and color.
1: Yeah. Sure, that comes back negative on 2012 Dodge Charger, registered to a Kevin McDonald, who's suspended.
0: Signal 4, I copy. Thank you.

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0: 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Yeah,

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1: Copy. On the true one, which is the one did you want?

0: 23.
1: Yeah, my bank has heard that you can send me either one of those messages.
0: Yeah, ma'am.

0: Bay 234.
1: Four, go ahead.
0: Can you start towards the Cottage Bridge of Midwife? Okay, let's try this again. Cottage Bridge of Midrise at 7408 Tidewater. The patient's going to be an elderly female. She's going to have the leasing office states that she may have been assaulted, possibly home broken into, states that instead of falling out of his chair, he's bleeding from the head and his bedroom window is busted out, and calls a light-skinned black male wearing a gray hoodie running from his unit when she entered. I have no further.
1: Signal 4 short,
2: ASO 3.
0: I copy.
2: 38. 38, I copy.
0: Thank you.
3: Can you say Ethel, please?
0: He said Ethel?

0: feed this to the red sector Wonka.
1: 10-2.
0: Any chance you can pass that paperwork over to somebody who's not tied up?

0: 坐着请。
1: 415.
2: Yes, there's the animal rescue on Bay Avenue with advice given.
1: Thank you.

0: 234, 238, you guys can cancel paramedics. They said it's not an assault.
1: Okay. 304.
2: I mean, you ready to copy the number?
1: Yes, sir.
0: 757-287-1459. Go. Place me on 22's message, please.

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1: Marine 2.
0: Can you remove the previous 5 digits and add 2 new?
1: Sure, go ahead.
0: First ID is 30042. Second's going to be
2: 35027.
0: And we'll be on the outbound cruise ship detail. If you could mark it as a special event detail, that'd be great.
1: Cabby Philip 10.

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1: ...109 to any detective to handle a full extradition warrant out of Maryland.
0: FF3, can you copy number and give me a call?
1: Sam, I will grab my phone. 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

0: 813.
1: Can you branch me off my current call, but leave it open and call the citizen assist on 34th Street, please?
0: I can be. And 415, can you place me on that faulty call that 413 just left?

0: or 15?
1: Yes.
0: 413 doesn't have a CAD tablet. Can you combine the your assist citizen and the assist citizen on 201 34th Street and place 413 on that?
1: Copy.

before. 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Question 6.

0: 415 to the 809 34th Street. 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
1: You can clear both 413 and 415 from that call as assignment complete and put 413 on the pending citizen assist.

0: 35.
1: Girl.
0: Okay. We need you guys back around to Assault Not in Progress at 7408 Tower Drive, apartment 209. We had it, and then EMS said to close it. Now we brought it back again. It is an assault. They said EMS 3 said see staff at the location. There is a crime scene.
1: Talking. Coming from Bob
0: White.
2: 213. 234. You can send me in 238 back out. That's who you originally had on it.
0: Okay.

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1: Probably missing my way, 3106 Dolphin Avenue, 3106 Dolphin Avenue. The teen that ran away, possibly with the girlfriend.
2: Go ahead.
3: Sir, 43, I'll take the runaway.
1: 42,
4: 202.
1: I am.
4: Could you put out the stabbing on Top Water Drive?
1: No.
4: Or was it just an assault?
1: As far as I know, it's just an assault. They didn't say anything about anybody being stabbed.
4: Okay, thank you.

0: 算一堆。
1: 243 St. Denis Avenue. We keep calling back and we keep hearing arguing in the background. No one's saying anything. They just keep hanging up the phone. 242, can you say what's wrong?
2: 42, I copy.
1: Now. 4243, we do have domestic history at the location for this address.

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0: time I turned back on the Glock 9 Cal, a model 43S comes back and has stolen.
1: All right, copy. Thank you.
0: You're welcome. Thanks for calling out of Virginia Beach.
1: Virginia Beach. Copy. Thank you.
0: You're welcome.

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1: Okay.
0: Can you run a name and date of birth, word of mouth?
1: Yeah, yeah.
0: The birthday is 10-21-06. The name is Jamion Juliet Alpha Victor Indigo Oscar November. The last name is Washington. Common spelling.
1: What was the birthday again?
0: 10-21-2006.
1: Come on. Andre?
2: Can you preempt me off my current call but leave it open, and then if you owe me signal 7, I'll be signing into a different tablet.
1: I got it.

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1: GB on Washington, Norfolk, not license negative.
0: I copy. Is there any history of 119?
1: Not that I think.

0: sudden, any honest luck?
1: 588.
0: Yeah, I'll give you 21.
1: 7036.
2: Hello.
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says. And we can change this to a domestic disturbance. 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Just a verbal altercation.

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You can put on this message. I'm going to send them to Norfolk General to try to locate our victim. He should have been transported by Medic 9.

0: Andre.
1: Can you place me on the assist at 201 34th Street, please?
0: Yeah, I mean,

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I'm going to call you in just a minute with the victim's name and information that you're looking for. He should be in hallway I over in the emergency department.

0: 647, who are you calling for?
1: A violent crime detective.
0: Where is the copy number?
1: Stand by. Okay, I'm ready.
0: Area code 678-860-0736.

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1: Yes, Claire.
0: Or need any special crimes investigator available?
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0: Gentlemen, I give you 21.
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1: Copy, I'm missing adult, 643 G Horton Circle, 643 G Horton Circle. I advise that she wants to make a report on her missing father, 61 years old. They haven't heard from him, and she's called the hospitals. He's not in there either.

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2: Can I get a follow-up at 6741 East Tanners Creek?

0: can you clear me and create another call for service and place me at the POC to serve this paperwork, the EPO and warrant, please?
1: What was your name? What was this? I'm sorry.
0: I'm going to be at the POC serving a warrant. Can you clear me off of this message and create a new call service for me at the POC, please?
1: No, I was saying, which unit was this? 224?
0: 4, sorry.
1: 7.

0: Hello.
1: Yes, ma'am. 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
1: Hyundai Elantra and the Jeep Wrangler.
0: These are better in Cross Street than just Bainbridge.

26, Golden Rapper SOS. 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

0: Can you run a SOC for me and confirm that it's only the one permitted warrant, please?
1: Hello.
0: 277-77-3616.

a protection order that hasn't been served.

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0: Subpoena that you have holding, that's what 324 is serving right now. Do you want to put her on that?

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Looks like two vehicles were involved at North Military and Crescent Way. And if you can send another unit this way.

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1: Center 5, got that.

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1: Please leave me on this message. 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
1: Ma'am, are you calling for 234?
0: Anybody at this assault, there's detectives around.
1: Ready here.

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1: Paragraph.
0: Towing unit 222.
2: Yeah.
0: Can you give our office a call at 441-1062?
2: What was the last four?
0: 1062, sir.

0: nothing. That was no sleep.
1: Oh, the gentleman wanting to know what's Ocean View. They're saying that the clerk is refusing to give items that they paid for. Person is in a silver Ford Focus waiting.

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0: service was provided. You didn't send me that Granby EOV message.
1: The Granby what message?
0: I said that Granby in East Ocean Avenue for the protection order violations.
1: So, 9020 Granby Street Apartment Bravo. So, the male subject has a location violating protection order. Xavier Wilkins. Don't have a birth date to see if he has one.

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1: Yes.
0: You want to have the previous audio on the ID?
1: Stella.
0: Unit ID 24290 will be the same place from now until 2330.
2: Yeah, Walmart, right?
0: Yes, ma'am.

0: puppy.
1: Does that mail in the message come back with a protection order?
2: I'm not sure. I tried to run them, but there's no birthday. Nothing came in.
1: All right, I copy. I'm about to pull up. I'll have some for you shortly. Did you have a signal to turn it?
2: Say it again?
1: I was asking if you sent me a signal too.
2: Two four two. 42 go. As soon as two on Grammy Street, 9020 Grammy Street, apartment Bravo.

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1: Yes.
0: Hey, Matt, can you bring the car from processing?

0: calling my signal too. I'm getting no answer at the door. I spoke to the neighbor. They said that they've heard no commotion today.
1: Police, you copy?
2: Police, you copy.

0: 22.
1: 22.
0: You were route to a cardiac. It's going to be at 1336 Piccadilly Street, 1336 Piccadilly Street. Male's unresponsive, CPR started.
1: 22, copy.

0: 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Send me your next.
1: NVA at 6101 Crescent Way, 6401 Crescent Way. They said the roadway's blocked, Toyota Camry and a white Honda.
0: Copy. Coming from Grammy and Maple.
2: 244, man. You said it's a white Honda and a gray Toyota Camry?
1: Oh, that's your fault, huh?
2: Yeah.
0: I'm sorry, I think I missed that. Was that a duplicate event?
1: Yeah. 35, copy the next.
0: Sure.
1: So it'll be 8158 O'Connor Crescent, 8158 O'Connor Crescent. Her child was threatened with a knife, her eight-year-old child. It occurred on the 26th. She wants to make a report.
0: Please have my copy.

0: Hello. 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Preempt for missing child 3601, take turns, 3601, take turns, 4 year old. Been missing for about 10 minutes now. He's autistic.
1: Grammy.
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1: Yeah.
0: You put me in a missing child.
1: Yep. Somebody is being male, gray shirt with a bluey on it, and a green monster truck shorts.
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0: 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This is advising a 7408 top order is good for processing.
1: I copy. 7408, yes ma'am, it's good for processing.
0: Sir, I was just advising forensics that it's pending.

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off dispatch. I'm reading the message. It says both parents are out looking for the kid. I'll be pulling up at the house in probably 6 or 7 minutes. Did you get one of them to return to the house so I got somebody I can work with to get a report?

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1: No.
0: Do you want a overhaul and license plate?
1: Go ahead.
0: Alpha Bravo 7112, and can you attach it?

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0: As units clear up, I need you to send them my way, please.
1: To the 12 residents of Violet Psychiatric, 155 Kingsley Lane, Suite 400, at Deep Hall, same 41-year-old West white female, olive green tank top jeans shorts, is agitated because pain meds aren't being decided, and she was recently diagnosed from the psychiatric hospital. No other information, 1593.

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1: Hello.
0: And can you run a name and date of birth for me? It's going to be a Shane Smith, common spelling. Birthday is going to be 2/16/1972.

0: 7. I checked that little school playground for this elementary school right over here near it. They didn't see him, but I identified them. They'll let us know if they catch any kids wandering after dismissal.
1: All right, copy. Yeah, I just pulled up to it. I'll keep looking around. Dave, did you say the child's inside?
2: I put eyes on him. He's sleeping on an air mattress.
1: Copy. Good job.
3: Go ahead.
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4: We found him.
5: Perfect.
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0: 712, I got another one for you when you get a chance.
1: 74712, just to confirm, the first letter was Alpha, not Papa?
0: Correct. Alpha, Echo, Kilo.
1: I copy, stand by. So how's it doing?
0: I'm sorry, can you repeat?
1: Luzo 151.
0: I copy. What's the address?
1: 1336 Piccadilly.
0: I'm responding to that. Zero 06.
1: I copy. Stand by. Okay. Were you able to get a return on the name and date of birth I gave you? Shane Smith, revoked, received, negative. Can you tell me on social?
0: They will.
1: 421-19-3728.
0: Alright, copy. Thank you.
1: You're welcome.
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1: Send a copy. Y'all, white female, she's becoming very agitated. His payments won't be provided.

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2: You'll send me that narcotics and we'll off. Yes, sir.

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1: 4-4.
2: In the clear to come over, it says 42, Sim.
0: I just have a 2-man.
2: Alright, I'll stay until you get the next 1-man clear and send them over here, please.
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1: What detective?
0: Homicide.
1: Go ahead.
2: Copy narcotics call 2400 Lafayette, 2400 Lafayette, Devin Jackson, black male. He said that he's doing 174 in the house and selling it. He's down the downstairs apartment is what it says. But it looks like 44 is going.
1: Copy that. You send me your next, or send me wherever you need me.

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1: Yeah, 7011.
2: Somebody not about the site at 2534 Grandy Ave, 2534 Grandy. They said the female of the program is saying she wants to hurt herself. A Sierra Hoffman, white female, black shirt with flowers on it.

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0: So this is going to be 252-698917 on Catherine Huns. Date of birth is going to be May 4th, 1985.
1: I do have Catherine Kalana Skis Hahn. I don't know if a country male born 5/4/1985, license or negative, she'll be attached.
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0: 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She's going to be general. Starting mileage is going to be 23606.
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0: 该恢复耳力吧。喂。Hi, the number is 2020. I'm at 6380 Sewell Point Road, Norview Rec Center until 2030.
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1: 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A black male, 40s, white t-shirt, gray sweatpants, black orange shoes. When the backpack came, and so I said he would shoot everyone with the shotgun. He's currently out front by the trash cans. Caller is getting employees and staff into the back room.
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3: Can you give me his description one more time?
1: 74, black male, 40s. He's wearing a white t-shirt, sweatpants, and has on black and orange shoes and a black backpack.
3: Copy. Did anybody see the firearm?
1: They didn't say if they saw the firearm.
3: Alright, I'm pulling up 10-9. Hold the air for me.
1: 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Do you copy?

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2: 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Should come back to a Craig deputy.

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0: 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I don't know if it's coming up on 11-7-1985, revoke. And negative, I have a massage.
1: Copy. Show me where 1-10.
0: I copy.
1: You can disregard, I'll see my backup.
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1: Frank, 3533, can you just head to the Walgreens? I'll see if you can find a victim.

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0: 6. 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I have a massage, and I'm not getting anything back for the tag.
1: Copy, just to make sure I gave you the right tag. 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
0: Before I'm not getting any DMV or Virginia return.
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0: 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It's -170, and I have it attached.
1: 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And I'm also going to need a run up. 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

0: on the Rashonda Sherry Thorne out of Chesapeake, a female born 2/10/1982. License are negative. She's attached.
1: Thank you, Ralph.

0: 322.
1: Okay.
0: You put a card in for process, and you can clear me. I'm completely unconscious right now.
1: Signal 4.
0: I'll take the MBA off of Hampton Boulevard. You're coming off base.
1: I copy.

0: 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We're going to be in the woods between Thomas Willoughby Elementary School and Charles and Ocean View Elementary.
1: Center, Brian,
0: thank you.
1: You're welcome.

0: I'll take that disturbance, that grammar.
1: Please be on the injured on North Ingleside, please.
2: Center 4.

0: Germans have the soaps inside. It seems like the subjects will laugh. Do they still need to get healed there?
1: Good monitoring.
2: Call 7011.
0: Copy. Hey, Gekka, that was for your message. There was one up the substance.
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4: 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I'll go ahead and note it.
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6: Who are you calling?
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0: 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Question 2-3.
1: Yes, ma'am.
0: The signal phone, I just reached out to the caller. She said her phone isn't ringing and she doesn't have a blocker on there. Is there a number that she may be able to call for you?
1: Yes, ma'am. She could call
0: 664-7045.
1: 664-7045?
0: Yes, ma'am. Send her five way to give it so I have her call you. Thank you.
1: You're welcome.
2: But it looks like the vehicle's equipped with GPS OnStar and is parked at Alamo's Kitchen and Banquet. I'm getting you a signature.
3: Okay.
2: 2-44 signature.
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0: Yes, ma'am. Are we able to get in contact with the complainant for the hit and run pin, and should it be clear?
1: Yes, ma'am. I'm actually currently on the phone with her now taking the report.
0: Send a five-cop back, let him put you on it. Thank you.
1: You're welcome, ma'am.
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also have Sandra Denise Collins, Black female born 12/11/1962. Showing life is a negative, I have her tattoo.

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1: Copy.

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0: Now, can I get you to try another tag for me out of Virginia?
1: 74.
0: Tango, Lima, Bravo, 8740. Let me know what that comes back to, please.
1: You
2: can clear the 26th Street message off me, Tenet.
1: Son of a gun. That's going to be a white 2012 GMC SUV Expire 731-2025. RO is Brian Anthony Santino out of Virginia Beach. I have it attached.
0: Yeah, it's negative 170.
1: Signal 4 is negative 170.
0: Copy, thank you.

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1: Go ahead.
0: You're in Flowerfield right now?
1: Single 4, you can't say it right now.

0: Christina calling.
1: Trip 3, ma'am. Her report is now completed, and I'm signal 7.
0: Center 4, copy. Thank you.
1: Welcome, ma'am. Have a good night.
0: Center 4, you too.

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1: 咖啡冇你食啊。
2: Units that's on this call. We're at what 7800 block of Woodall and Fairfield.
0: I copy you, two minutes.
2: I'll be right there. That's like you'll see me.

0: forward last unit.
1: You can disregard, sir. That was officer to officer.
0: Copy.
2: G46.
3: Hello.
2: Yes, ma'am. I'm 79 at Child Protection. Can you put me on that Dollar Tree message?
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2: Two five traffic. 2-5 traffic, Virginia, ahead. Sierra, November, Kilo, 7442. I'll be at the 100 block of East Seaview and Granby Street.

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0: 238, Tandy Street, Supervisor. 230, go ahead. Yes, sir, I'm going to be a few minutes late. I'm finishing up with this call.
1: Yeah, copy. Thank you.

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0: 麦哲这个 reference 上了。
1: Hampton Boulevard, female tried to jump over the counter. She did just leave the store, headed towards Starbucks. Grace Ann, Juliet, Kilo, 73. 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
0: Can you clear me off my detail and put me on a vessel stop at Waterside, please?
1: Center for a copy. Versus a violent domestic 519 West Little Creek 519 West Little Creek. Complaint says her daughter's friend just threw the complainant on the floor. She can't move her right leg, and the male slapped her across the face twice. Medics are around. All the information 1811.

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0: I don't have any identifiers. Can you give me a social?
1: I've got a Texas ID, 44289538. Date of birth is going to be 10-2-2003.
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1: General.

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This two calls holding one high priority, a violent domestic. She got thrown on the floor and they think her hip is broken. Medics are around.

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0: 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At Norview Rec Center.
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0: It's going to be 519 Westland Creek, 519 Westland Creek. Medics are staging. She was slapped and thrown on the floor. She thinks her hip is broken. It's going to be a male that's there. They said that he is possibly drunk, and I don't see a description for the male. They said the male's still in the house, and she can't lock her door because she can't get up.
1: Copying now. 3-5, copying, North 8, Johnson.
0: 8-2, 3-5.

0: notes. Is this on West Low Creek or on 18th Street?
1: This is on West Little Creek. I think that was a copy from a Rapid SOS thing.
2: Four, is that a third party caller?
1: No, it's the girl that's involved.

0: 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Can you ask your charge for my message, please?
1: Okay.
0: Tango Charlie Kilo 2763, second tag, Oscar Victor, Yankee Oscar Golf Alpha.
1: Oscar Victor, Yankee Oscar Golf.

10 comes back to a black Honda for someone outside of Zachary Gray or Jason Gray. The second tag comes back to a Lakia meeting for a red Toyota for this address.

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1: Copy.

0: more pleasant. 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She's screaming at people. She's screaming that people are sticking her with needles. She's seeing people that aren't there. Ashley Minter, white female, 41 years old, dark hair with blonde bun on the top, black sweatshirt and pants and white shoes.
1: Can you run an attached to Virginia ID for me?
0: 10-4, can I just answer?
1: They're already in here.
0: Got it, go ahead.
1: Echo 2466-2176 should come back to a Stephen Ellis.
0: 10-4.

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1: Copy.
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0: Shoot.

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Shannon Johnson 3 Jewel, black female, dark hair, green and tan clothing.

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1: 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She's trying to make a report. Our friend said her child was threatening with a knife on the 26th.
2: 413.
1: Go ahead.
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1: Good.
0: Did I give you the address?
1: Yes, ma'am. 8158 O'Connor.
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atrás. Copy, vandalism in progress, 6232 Geneva Way, 6232 Geneva. She realizes a male breaking all the windows in her car and damaging the vehicle. Male is intoxicated. Father of the pregnant sister's children, Michael would be black male, black durag. The male does carry a gun, unknown if it's on him. This is also third party information. And it's going to be silver, Lexus.

0: I'll do 5. 2:42, you can put me on 45's message.
1: 3-4,
2: guys.
3: 3-5, go. Highway to service 931 Baltimore Street, 931 Baltimore. They advise that the neighbor has items in her backyard and he won't remove them. They're currently arguing. She says she has a taser on her and she'll use it. Eddie Peterson, black male, 150 pounds, black hoodie, jeans, white colored shirt.

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1: Go ahead.
0: Medic 14 is also here. Were medics on for our call, or are they here for something related?
1: 6217 Geneva, not a sick person.
0: Oh, I got it. Thank you.

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1: 45.
0: Yes, ma'am. Our caller is third party, correct?

0: 5, it's Sarah Parkins from Virginia Beach.
1: Single 4, we do have a vehicle out here that is damaged, but it kind of looks old. But can you run a Virginia plate for me?
0: Go ahead.
1: Sierra Whiskey Hilo 2813, should go back to a red Toyota.

0: 845, this coming back negative stolen on a 2009 Toyota, red in color, to Sharice Robin Hoskins out of Virginia Beach.
1: 64, there's nobody out here. Can you give our caller call back and see if they're on the way or not? Because there's nobody out here in reference to this damaged vehicle.
0: 64.

0: 4-5, she is not on her way to the location. She said that she feels like he's there because his sister lives next door, and he was probably hiding from you, is what she said.
1: Signal 4, there's nobody out here. There's a tent in the front yard, but I didn't hear anybody inside of it, and nobody's out here flagging the sound or anything.
0: Signal 4.
1: Swan's back out here and needs a report. We can come back out for her, but at this time we have nothing to go on.
0: Signal 4, I tried to explain it to her. She's a little irate.
1: Copy that.

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1: You calling 230, ma'am?
0: No, I was calling 33. Radio 233. Are you sitting at 4?
1: Yes, ma'am.
0: I've got two events at the same location. I don't think I'm not sure that they're related, because I don't know. I know you're there for the psychiatric, but there's also a domestic there, right?
1: Yes, ma'am. We're still speaking with the female subject of the call. We haven't heard anything. What apartment number is the domestic supposedly at?
0: Apartment 13. Complainant claimed that a boyfriend had a fishing rod and was freaking her out.
1: Oh, yes, ma'am. That is our call. Apartment 13 was witness to. Can we drop the call?
0: Yes, sir.

0: nights, 223 days.
1: I just left the hospital.
0: Yeah, sir. I'm in the parking lot.

0: rating at 246.
1: Go ahead.
0: Unit towards foot was put into disturbance at the Clean and Bright Coin Laundry, 3175 Zoe Garden Road. Complaints advising an older black male spit in her face and threatened her and left in a dark blue Nissan. Has a temp tag of 387314. Okay, single two.
1: Copy.
2: One on night traffic.
0: Good.
2: Okay, the 564 West, 10 exit 1 on the red Dodge Challenger. Arizona tag, X-ray, Kilo Alpha, 2 Victor 4.

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1: Go on.
0: Case rental 2 with 46 on the disturbance at 3175 Zay Garden.
1: 74.

0: 334. Trading at 274. 234, I've got a disturbance at the China Inn, 3841 East Little Creek. Behind that location, complaints can be in a Silbar security vehicles having issues with the subjects, possibly homeless, and was found sleeping there, refuses to leave. Okay, you see that too.
1: 35, you can start me that way.
0: 74.
2: Can I get the address again?
0: It's at 3841 East Little Creek Road, Unit F. It's for the China Inn.
2: You in row.
0: 74. Great evening, Supervisor.
1: 230, go ahead.
0: 230, I've got a citizen assist for one of our dispatchers. Are you able to give her a call about a parking situation?
1: Yes, ma'am.
0: Do you want me just to put you on it?
1: It'll be fine, sure. Thank you.
0: 10-4, no, thank you.

0: 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I also have another citizen assist for a citizen that wants to speak to a sergeant about noise complaints being canceled.
1: Okay, I got the L. Take care of this one first.
0: Done for. Thank you.

0: Go ahead.
1: Man, what time did my traffic stop go out?
2: Location on foot towards Virginia Beach Boulevard, black male, white shirt, full back dread. No further at 1943. Located 245.
0: 45.
2: Could you head towards an assault in the blue at Shore and Hewitt, Shore Drive and Hewitt Drive? I've got a report of a black male assaulting a female with a walker and throwing her in front of traffic.
0: 45, I copy.
2: Suspect's a black male, white shirt with pulled back dreads. He's left the location on foot, possibly head towards City, Virginia Beach. The female with the walker is a black female, no clothing description.
0: That's good, copy.
2: You're saying the victim was last seen at the bus stop. She has some white headphones.
0: Copy.

0: it is.
1: Go ahead.
0: Yes, ma'am. You can't claim your assignment. Can you show me signal 7?
1: At 1946. Have a good day.
0: You as well. Thank you, ma'am.
2: 224, same traffic, ma'am.
1: At 1946. Have a good day.
2: Ma'am, you too.

0: 3. 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
1: At 1948.
2: 2033, you got single 4.
0: Yes, ma'am. Yes, sir.

0: 199.
1: 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Back on detail.
0: Take over.

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1: Yes, ma'am. Sure, we're transporting one adult female from our location to CSB. Starting mileage, 8399.
0: 304, was there any kind of altercation near you? Or was it you? We had a report of a male and female arguing.
1: Yes, ma'am. That was probably us. We were attempting to detain the female. She started yelling at the top of her lungs, but everything signaled for her.
0: I copy. Thank you.

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0: Respond for an EMS assist at 2324 Keller Ave. The individual is an 84-year-old male who has a fear of ambulances. 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
1: 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I know she was going for a homeless subject behind the shopping center.
2: Got it.
0: Signal 2, step it up. We're behind the China Inn.